Kansas City's Best Country Variety 94.1 KFKF. It's Erica J. I hope that you had a great weekend. I hope all your Mother's Day yesterday. Back to it on this Monday night here with Morgan Wallen and last night.

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94.1 KFKF. Boy, I had a fun weekend celebrating Mother's Day to the point where I'm on the struggle bus a bit today, but it's okay. And I love this next song. I wish I was raising up a beer, but instead I'm going to need an extra cup of coffee, but we'll get through this together. It's Brantley Gilbert and Bottoms Up.

Kansas City's Best Country Variety, 94.1 KFKF with Corey Kent and Co. Wessel. That's Rocky Mountain Low. Hey, another week of winning and qualifying for a trip to Las Vegas to see Kenny Chesney at Sphere. Remember, you win any prize this week, you automatically qualify for that trip to Vegas. So keep listening. More chances to win and qualify coming up tomorrow here on 94.1 KFKF.

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94.1 KFKF. It is finally ACM's week. They're coming up on Sunday, and this gal here is the front runner. She is up for 9 different awards, including Entertainer of the Year, Female Artist of the Year. She hasn't been announced as a performer yet, but I have a feeling that she will be performing. We'll see. ACM's coming up Sunday night with Megan Maroney. Here's Beautiful Things.

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was rolling wheels and shifting gears round that Jersey Turnpike. Barney stopped me with his gun 10 minutes after midnight. Said, sir, you broke the limit in this rusty old truck. I don't know about that accent, son. 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

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Well, I answered him and he asked me, aren't you from out in Tulsa? 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

Kansas City's Best Country Variety 94.1 KFKF with Luke Combs. He is a college grad now. Sort of. He is. Got an honor of music from Appalachian State University, which is where he went and ended up dropping out before he officially graduated. So that happened over the weekend, and he looked so excited. Happy for him. Here's Cody Johnson now.

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94.1 KFKF. I saw BK and Tyler Hubbard together again over the weekend. They were fishing again. And I'm really going to need them new songs together while they're fishing. And that actually might be happening behind the scenes. I just talking about Florida-Georgia line. Here's Around Here.

Kansas City's Best Country Variety 94.1 KFKF. That's MacArthur, Hardy, Eric Church, Morgan Wallen, Tim McGraw. That song was stuck in my head all weekend long. I'm not even mad about it. It is just so good. And how about Thomas Rhett posting the cutest Mother's Day post and pictures for his wife, Lauren? She is just a gem and absolutely deserves to be celebrated big time on Mother's Day.

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94.1 KFKF. Jason Aldean also had a sweet Mother's Day post for his mom, his mother-in-law, his wife, Brittany, and it was all set to his song, Your Mama, which is just perfect, too. Brought a little tear to my eye. Here he is with his latest. This is Don't Tell on Me.

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Kansas City's best country variety, 94.1 KFKF. I'm loving all the Ella Fella videos. She's making the guys sing at her, and they show up for her. This guy here, an unapologetic Ella Fella, talking about Bailey Zimmerman. Here's Fall in Love.

94.1 KFKF. It is going to be a beautiful week. You can get caught up on yard work because it's going to be mostly dry. I do need to buy more plants. I have that itch. I got a couple of them over the weekend, but now I need more and hummingbird feeders and all the things. Spring is finally here. Here's the Zach Brown Band.

94.1 KFKF with Brandon Lake and Cody Johnson. That's When a Cowboy Prays. Hey, chances to win Country Stampede tickets this week with

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Kansas City's Best Country Variety, 94.1 KFKF. That song just turned 22. Yeah, Sarah Evans, Suds in the Bucket. That came out May 2004, which is crazy. New one for you here now from John Morgan. This is Kid Myself.

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Kansas City's Best Country Variety 94.1 KFKF. Lainey Wilson is going to be singing her new song, Can't Sit Still, on the ACMs this Sunday. She's probably going to win some awards, too. It's going to be a big night for her. Can't wait to watch on Sunday. Here's Heart Like a Truck. I

94.1 KFKF. Jamie Johnson playing at Branded Outdoor Theater next Saturday. And you can win tickets to that show with Ed this week. Win those tickets and qualify for that trip to Vegas to see Kenny Chesney, too. So keep listening. 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

94.1 KFKF with Zach Top and South of Sanity. It's finally the American Idol finale tonight, and I've been staying away from social media because I don't want to see any spoilers. I feel like I know who is going to win, but I'm going to watch tomorrow and see. Carrie Underwood performed tonight, and here she is with Blown Away.

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More chances to qualify for a trip to Las Vegas to see Kenny Chesney at Sphere. 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Again, win any prize this week. Qualify for that trip. Here's Kenny now.

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He's the new voice coach for next season. That kind of surprised me, too. What do you think? I'm definitely going to watch. I think he's going to be great. Can't wait. 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

Kansas City's Best Country Variety, 94.1 KFKF. It's Erica J. That's a wrap. I am heading out of here. Have a great rest of your Monday night. We made it. I'll be back with you tomorrow night at 7. So I'll talk to you then. Leaving you with the new one here from Luke Bryan, Country and She Knows It. Good night.

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It's butterflies and Bud Lights under the stars and on the stripes. 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

Kansas City's best country variety. 94.1 KFKF coming up on 517. Dale Carter Morning Show. Good to be with you today. Good to be pretty much anywhere. Are we about to go through all this again? This hantavirus, the hantavirus spread by rodents? I mean, surely we're not going to go back to COVID. Although, I never throw anything away, and you'll hear some examples of that throughout the show today. Today is National Hospital Day, so we thank all of you who work in hospitals, especially you folks at KU Med. Saved my life a couple of years ago. I'll never forget that. St. Luke's, of course, big in town here. Children's Mercy as well. And, of course, a soft spot in my heart for St. Jude Children's Research Hospital, finding cures and saving children. Going to be a beautiful day today. 61 on our way to 85. We'll keep a slight chance for afternoon thunder in the forecast, but about a 10% chance. To me, that's like covering our butt. Tonight, clearing skies down to 57, and tomorrow for hump day, sunshine and 80. So what is this hantavirus thing all about? Are we going to go through this again? Is it going to be masks and social distancing and working from home and having to wash your hands until the skin is about to peel off? And really, it's mice that are spreading this? I mean, surely they've thought of this down at Disney World and out in Disneyland, right? Maybe this could be big for Mickey Mouse. Could be a total resurgence at the Mouse House.

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0: I would point out that during COVID, those of us who work on the air here in Westport came to work every day.

0: June 19th at Cable Dahmer Arena. That show sold out just like that. And if there's any other song that thinks it could compete for song or single of the year this year, I don't know what it would be. Choosing Texas at 94.1 KFKF. 633, 27 to get there by 7 o'clock. 60 on our way to 85 with a slight chance for some showers and thunderstorms this afternoon. Let's check traffic on the way in. Steve Parker's got you from here in the Sky Cruiser.
1: 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Still working this crash. May have heard me talking about last time. It's coming off the Bond Bridge. Southbound I-35, the left lane is blocked, kind of right where Front Street merges. So extra tight there with merging traffic trying to squeeze in and one lane down. Again, left lane block coming off the Bond Bridge. You're backed up to Armor 210. 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
18: At 641, 19 to get there by 7 o'clock. Big birthday for Missouri's own Billy Swan. Billy Swan is 84 today, born in Cape Girardeau, down in the Blue Heel. And if you don't know who Billy Swan is, you're about to find out, because for 2 weeks back in 1974, he had the number one song in KF country. In fact, a lot of pop stations played this one as well. Always reminds me of the old roller rinks before they went to like disco music and all that, when I was working at them in the late 70s and early 80s with the disco lights and everything like that. Back in the day, there was just an organ playing, and it kind of reminded me of this. Billy Swan, the song is I Can Help. 2 week number one from back in 1974. Happy birthday to Billy Swan, 84 today, from all of us in KF country.

0: Billy Swan, his signature song, 2 weeks at number one back in 1974, I Can Help. Billy Swan from Cape Girardeau, Missouri, is 84 years old today. 644, 16 to get there by 7 o'clock, 61 on our way to 85. We'll have a sunny start, maybe a chance for some afternoon storms, kind of a slight chance. Then tonight, clearing skies down to 57, sunshine and 80 for hump day. 61 now in KF Country. How well do you know your famous TV dads? We'll give you a chance to win some tickets for Country Stampede coming up with Guess the Celebrity at 7:15. And when you win anything on KFKF through next Thursday, you qualify for a trip for two to Las Vegas to see Kenny Chesney at Sphere coming up in July. So that's kind of cool, too. Guess the famous TV dad. We'll do that for you coming up at about 7:15. First, I'm glad that I never throw anything away. Because with this hantavirus thing, I don't know, I'm feeling shades of 2020 again. It's the end of the world as we know it.
1: We're all gonna die!
0: It's the end of the world as we know it. So, hantavirus, as I understand it, as I've been reading about this, is a rodent-carrying virus. And maybe they had some rodents on this cruise ship. Three people from New York being quarantined after they came off that cruise with the hantavirus outbreak. So we're keeping an eye on this and just kind of wondering back to like 2020 and how the wheels came off that. Hopefully we learned some lessons because some of the things that they did for COVID-19, probably they shouldn't have done, right? Cost more lives because of some of the things that they did. But nevertheless, we're going to keep an eye on this and watch what happens, watch what develops. I know back in 2020, when COVID broke out, we had the St. Jude Bowl for Life scheduled at Gladstone Bowl. And I reached out to Vicki Bowman at the bowling alley and I said, I don't know what this COVID thing is. We might want to bump the bowl-a-thon back like a week or two and see what happens. Well, you know what happened. We started quarantining. Everybody worked from home. You had to have a special letter in order to go to work if you did. And all of us here on the air at Steel City Media, we came down to Westport every day. We were on the air every day during the COVID outbreak. And do you know, I never got COVID. Never had it. Never tested positive for it. My wife thinks that a really bad cold I had once was COVID. Yeah. I don't know. I don't believe it. I think I came out of it okay. Now, the rat virus, I don't know. This could be a whole different story.

0: There's Alabama on KFKF. It is 7 o'clock straight up in this town, 61 degrees on our way up to 85, a sunny start, but we'll have a chance for some showers and thunderstorms moving in this afternoon. Just a slight chance. Then tonight, clearing skies down to 57. Should be a beautiful night. And tomorrow for hump day, sunshine up to 80. 61 now in KF country. Virginia Democrats asking the U.S. Supreme Court to reinstate a voter-approved congressional map after it was blocked by that state's highest court. The Virginia Supreme Court ruled the proposed amendment violated the Virginia Constitution, stopping a plan that could have given Democrats a 10-to-1 advantage in U.S. House seats. The New York Times also reports Democrats floated the idea of firing all of Virginia's Supreme Court justices under a new age restriction requirement. Closer to home, the Missouri Supreme Court set to hear arguments in three cases that challenged the state's new congressional map. The court will begin hearing arguments this morning at 9 in Jeff City. Missouri lawmakers approved the new congressional map, dividing Kansas City among three House districts in 2025. The Missouri Supreme Court not expected to make a decision in this case for at least several weeks. Royals start a six-game road trip tonight in Chicago. They'll take on the White Sox. Right-hander Stephen Kolek will get the start for KC. The Royals have been digging out from a slow start in April. They start play today, three games under 500, but they trail Cleveland by only two games in a very weak AL Central. So a lot can happen here, Steve Parker.
1: Yeah, that's the thing. The thing is, the division's not very strong, so even with a slow start, they're still in it. We're sponsored this time by KFC's $10 Bucket of the Day deal. Okay, good news. They cleared the accident we had. You may have heard me talking about last time. South Valley 35 coming off the Bond Bridge past Front Street, so starting to pick up there. The bad news is that it backed up all the way to I-29, and that's normally kind of heavy anyway, so don't expect a quick recovery here. Looks like they may be wrapping up overnight work that went a little bit late. Eastbound I-70 at 635. They had the right lane blocked, but looks like they're getting out of there. But traffic had backed up to about 57th Street. Introducing the KFC $10 Bucket of the Day deal. 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
0: The week back from vacation for me is the challenge to get things back where they're supposed to be. 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

0: Thomas Rhett with Jordan Davis. Thomas Rhett, one of the long list of concerts coming to town to break in the new Morton Amphitheater. 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In fact, 717, Dale Carter Morning Show. This time we switch to Azura Amphitheater. That's where the Stampede is going to be celebrating its 30th anniversary. And I have your tickets for Saturday night at the Stampede with Rascal Flatts, Tracy Lawrence, and Kansas native Jared Neiman are going to be there on Saturday night. And of course, when you win anything on KFKF through next Thursday, you're qualified for a trip to Las Vegas to see Kenny Chesney at Sphere on Friday, July 10th. Airfare, two nights hotel, and tickets to that incredible show at Sphere. So today it is Guess the Famous TV Dad. I will play a clip from a famous TV dad. Give me the actor, the character, or the TV show. One of three to win. If you give me all three, we call that the trifecta. You don't get any more prizes for it. But I am pretty impressed when you can do the whole trifecta thing. So actor, character, or TV show, who is this famous dad?
1: You know, you've done a very bad thing with your tattling. I know it's difficult for a little girl to know what to say and what not to say. Grown-ups have that same problem, but you have to learn when to keep quiet.
0: 816-394-9400. I always have that problem, too. When to keep quiet. Actor, character, or TV show, if you know, be the 10th caller at 816-394-9400, and you will score tickets for Saturday night at the Stampede and qualify to see Kenny Chesney in Vegas. Living on Love, Alan Jackson's farewell show is next month.

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0: Okay, today it's guest the famous TV dad, and here comes clip for you again.
2: You know, you've done a very bad thing with your tattling. I know it's difficult for a little girl to know what to say and what not to say. Grown-ups have that same problem, but you have to learn when to keep quiet.
0: All right, to the phones we go. Hi, you're on KFKF. Who are you?
3: Hi, this is Becky.
0: Becky, what town you live in?
3: Holt, Missouri.
0: Okay, Becky from Holt, Missouri. Actor, character, or TV show? Who's that famous TV dad?
3: Is it Mike Brady from the Brady Bunch?
0: It is Mike Brady from the Brady Bunch. Look at you!
3: Hey!
0: Do you know the actor's name? That would give you the trifecta.
3: I don't.
0: Yeah. Robert Reed was his name, and he died on this day in 1992 after a six-month battle with cancer complicated by the AIDS virus. I don't think he was the Brady dad that we all thought he was, but, you know, different strokes for different folks, right?
3: Exactly.
0: You've got tickets for Saturday night at the Stampede, Rascal Flatts, Tracy Lawrence, Jared Neiman among the acts that night, and you've also qualified for the Kenny Chesney trip to Vegas at Sphere. How cool is that?
3: It's amazing. I'm so excited.
0: Becky, tell me what station plays Kansas City's best country variety.
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0: I think we would all go back and have the problems that they had on the Brady Bunch. Mike Reed, by the way, was only 59 when he passed away. These days, if the Brady Bunch came out with the toxic atmosphere that we live in, it might be a completely different show.

Cephas at Kansas City's Best Country Variety, 94.1 KFKF. He's coming to town as well this summer. Check it out at KFKF.com. Get some tickets for that. We are going to break in that new Morton Amphitheater in tremendous style. Brooks and Dunn also on the list. In fact, one of the members of Brooks and Dunn, and I guess you could narrow it down to two, is turning 71 today. We'll celebrate his birthday with the only song that went to number one that he sings lead vocals on. That narrows it down even further. Let's see if we can narrow down your

0: your commute into work. Steve Parker's got you from here in the KFKF Sky Cruiser. Steve.
1: All right, thanks, Dale. Well, speaking of narrowing it down, that's what happens to eastbound I-70 as you approach 635. Overnight road work is often running, as is often the case, is running late. Now they're saying 8 o'clock, scheduled to wrap up at 7. It's still backed up now past 57th Street, almost to the Turner diagonal. Eastbound I-70 with road work running late there at 635. Still don't have any accidents working. We did have one earlier coming off the Bond Bridge. That long gone. Starting to really stack up into our road work now. 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
0: Coming up on 744, 16 to get there by 8 o'clock. Happy birthday to Kix Brooks of Brooks and Dunn. Kix is 71. Wow, 71 years old. Out of all of the songs that Brooks and Dunn took to number one, only one number one has Kix Brooks singing lead. So on his 71st birthday, we'll go back to 1995. This was a two-week number one with Kix Brooks. And how did he get the name Kix? Well, Jackie's got that story coming up next with the nitty-gritty for Music City. Now, you're going to miss me when I'm gone. Brooks and Dunn with Kix singing lead.

0: That's your birthday present, Kix.
1: You better kiss me.
0: No, thank you. October 2nd at Morton Amphitheater, you'll see Brooks and Dunn, and maybe they'll do that song. The only one where Kix sings lead that went to number one, 2 week number one in 1995. Kix Brooks is 71 today. Happy birthday from all of us in KF Country. Of course, graduation season is here. We've got something special cooked up for you. We'll tell you about that coming in the next half hour. And then we'll play the name game. We're going to get a little preview of that because Jackie's going to tell you what Kix, K-I-X, is all about. 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
2: Good morning, Dale.
0: So far, I've seen no mice this morning, so I'm not going to worry too much about the Hanta virus at this point, although it's lurking.
2: You know, I've got two cats, and they're great mousers. If you want me to bring them by, I can drop them off for some work.
0: I put that in the suggestion box. I don't know how long. We could have gotten, like, station cat. I don't even like cats, but they would have taken care of the problem.
2: Ella Langley just kicked off her first tour as the headliner last week, and this week, she's just breaking more records. Choosin' Texas has had the longest run at number one for a female country artist on the all-genre chart, the Billboard Hot 100, now with 9 consecutive weeks. And with her new song, Be Her, climbing up to number two on that chart, that makes Ella the first female country singer ever to have the top two. She plays Thursday and Friday this week as the headliner and then joins Morgan Wallen in Florida on Saturday.
0: June 19th, she'll be at Cable Dahmer Arena. If you don't have tickets, don't even try.
2: Morgan Wallen is truly going the extra mile to make his concerts fun for everyone. And for the first time this weekend, a live audio description will be provided for a blind fan during one of his shows, explaining visual elements, lighting, and crowd interaction. Shania is set to release a new single, Dirty Rosie, tomorrow. Her new album will be a reflection of her childhood and is expected this summer. She's also launched her own Rose, and some of the proceeds will go to her foundation, which helps feed hungry children. And of course, she's hosting the ACM Awards this weekend on Sunday.
0: You know, my first radio station I ever worked at was WROZ in Evansville, and it was Rosie Radio, and it could get dirty from time to time. just saying.
2: I like that, Rosie Radio. Now, even the great George Strait can make a mistake. While filming a video recently before one of his shows, the King of Country Music was talking about his opening acts and accidentally called Zach Top Zach Brown, but he did quickly correct himself.
0: Yeah, Zach Top, Zach Brown, Zach Bryan. I mean, one of those doesn't fit. We don't want Zach Bryan coming to town.
2: And finally, a very happy birthday to Kix Brooks. I didn't realize Kix and my son have something in common. I always thought Kix was his real name, but he was named at birth Leon Eric. And I didn't realize the reason for his nickname, which I had to tell my husband last night, but my son Jack, when he was in my stomach, was the same thing, you know, played along to the music. And I guess that's the reason behind his nickname.
0: I'm just learning. He was a kicker.
2: I'm Jackie Lucky, back tomorrow with more news and dish from Nashville for KF Country.
0: On my number three son, Matt, you folks at Christian Brothers and Independence work with him. His name is Matt because he was named after a kicker, Matt Barr. We were watching a football game. I think it was the Giants and the Browns, and Matt Barr was the kicker, and thus Matt got his name, just like Kix got his. 7:52, 8 to get there by 8 o'clock, and I'm so glad that I never throw anything away.

0: Yeah, just got to change the words a little bit because it's the Hanta virus. So don't be a Hanta idiot. Hanta idiot. I don't know. It just doesn't roll off. But we're hearing some of the same things we heard in the early days of COVID. I don't think it's going to be that, but you never know, especially in a rat-infested place like Westport.
1: So there's talk of a rat virus. And you're probably asking yourself whether you should panic. The answer is a resounding yes. But not yet. Panic should be reserved until after you've purchased 3 gallons of bleach, a lifetime supply of rat traps, and enough toilet paper to mummify a large SUV. No one actually knows why toilet paper is always involved. For now, focus on step one. Read a single alarming headline and assume civilization is 2 days away from total collapse.
2: We're doomed!
1: After all, it doesn't matter what scientists say, because your cousin Steve made an important Facebook post claiming this is how it starts. And Steve almost passed high school biology.
3: Smarty pants.
1: Step two, begin symptom monitoring. 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
1: Finally, if all else fails, simply follow step four and burn your entire house down. 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
1: This message brought to you by the Department of Public Overreaction, reminding you that the greatest threat to your health may not be the rat virus. 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
6: Happy birthday to you. Happy birthday. Oh, excuse me. I didn't know you were in here. Jack the Voice Guy just washing my hands for a couple of minutes before heading back to the studio. You might want to do the same. Staying safe with your friends from 94.1 KFKF.
0: Nah, that makes a reappearance. Better get to the store today and get some toilet paper before they run out again. Serious. Carry on. Great message in this song. It's new from Kenny Chesney at KFKF.

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0: Kansas City's best country variety, 94.1 KFKF. That is George Strait, True, at 94.1 KFKF. Just past 8 o'clock, we'll call that 8:01. Already up to 65 degrees on our way to 85. Sunny start. Slight chance for afternoon storms that might seep into tonight. Clearing skies tonight down to 57. Sunshine and 80 for Hump Day. 65 now in KF country. University of Missouri running back Ahmad Hardy wounded in a shooting at a concert in Mississippi. It happened early Sunday morning. Three 19-year-old suspects arrested at the scene of the shooting. Hardy ran for a Mizzou single-season record of 1,649 yards last year and scored 16 touchdowns. He underwent surgery and is listed in stable condition. A Kansas man under arrest for allegedly raping a client during a massage therapy session. Lawrence police arresting the 21-year-old suspect at Lawrence Thai Massage. That's at 23rd and Haskell on suspicion of rape back on April 29th. The suspect is accused of sexually assaulting a 19-year-old female client. Lawrence police are investigating. The NBA's reigning champion Thunder have locked up their spot in the Western Conference Finals. Oklahoma City completing a four-game sweep of the Lakers with a 115-110 victory in L.A. The Thunder will face either the Spurs or Timberwolves in the next round. In the East, the Cavaliers evened up their series against the Pistons with a 112-103 home victory in Game 4. The winner of that series will get the Knicks in the Eastern Conference Finals. 8:03 at KFKF. We are deep into this Tuesday morning rush hour. Steve Parker's got you from here in the KFKF Sky Cruiser.
1: 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Well, still out there with that road work that was supposed to wrap up at 7 o'clock. Eastbound I-70 at 635. They were still out there, and it's still slow back beyond the Turner Diagonal. Also, road work, Orange Cone, slowing us southbound 435, coming down to Midland Drive, mainly down to Shawnee Mission Parkway, then it starts to pick up. So that's about all we're dealing with this morning. Just heavy traffic in usual spots, including construction zones, no new accidents. Safety starts underneath. 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

Lomax, I Hope You Dance at 94.1 KFKF, Kansas City's best country variety. If you were in the class of 2000, that means you graduated 26 years ago? Wow, where did the time go? And the first year ever that we did a graduation was the song we used, Leanne Womack's I Hope You Dance. You may remember that. We used to pick a song every year and put your shout-outs in it for the class of whatever. Well, we have moved on from that. Now we're doing videos. So, stepping up our game here a little bit, trying to help our social media presence and all that. So if you have a grad in your family, take a video of them doing whatever. You know, be as creative as you want to be. High school grads, college grads, preschool, kindergarten, whatever graduation you have. In fact, I saw my friend Chad Taylor from Excelsior Springs post a picture. He's graduated from some program. They let him have a cap and gown. Really, he could have worn nicer pants and shoes to go with a cap and gown. Maybe he'll put up a video. I don't know. Just send whatever video you have of your graduation to 816-394-9400. We're going to do something really big at the end on our website and social media sites and all that. So you'll all get to see the graduating class of 2026. Now, when it comes to the party, you only need one name, and that's Hy-Vee. Even if it's just like some grab-and-go crackers and cheese or whatever, all the way up to full catering where they'll get everything out there, set it up for you, and then clean up the mess afterwards. 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Okay? Little hint for you for the graduation party. And at my graduation parties for my kids, Hy-Vee does excellent cakes with whatever image you want to put on them. So don't fail on that either. And then you send them out into life with the advice from Cody Johnson. The ride was worth the fall. I'm not sure it applies to me.

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0: Chris Jansen's Me and a Beer. This is 94.1 KFKF, Kansas City's best country variety. More winning today. And remember, anytime you win anything on KFKF through next Thursday, you are qualifying to see Kenny Chesney at Sphere in Las Vegas. That includes hotel, airfare for two, two nights hotel in Vegas, and the most immersive concert experience you will ever have at Sphere in Las Vegas. Take it from a guy who's seen a concert or two in his life. Jamie Johnson is coming close to town. He's going to be at the Branded Outdoor Theater. Ed Walker has those tickets coming up with a Mindbender at 12:15. And again, when you win those tickets, you qualify for the Kenny Chesney trip. That is this afternoon at 12:15. Jimbo, I think, has Stampede tickets. I didn't double check this for sure, but that's with Year in Your Ear at 4:30 this afternoon here on KFKF. Let's get you wrapped up on the morning rush hour for Tuesday morning. Steve Parker's got you back in the KFKF Sky Cruiser.
1: 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We're sponsored by Uber. We lost our no-hitter in the bottom of the ninth today. We hadn't had any accidents on the highways. We have one now. Kansas side, northbound I-35 between Antioch and 635. Right lane still blocked. Did have emergency crews there. They have left the scene, but the backup is beyond 75th Street, now nearly to the Overland Parkway, northbound on I-35. That road work originally supposed to wrap up at 6 this morning, or I'm sorry, at 7. Then they pushed it back to 8. Now they're saying 5 tomorrow morning, talking about eastbound I-70 at 635. That's

That is Post Malone with Blake Shelton at 94.1 KFKF. Post Malone is coming to Kauffman Stadium with Jelly Roll. That concert's going to be July 15th as we play the name game here, because Post is not really his first name. He goes by Post. His real name is Austin Richard Post, and he goes by the name Post Malone. Are you confused? He's going to be playing with Jelly Roll. Jelly Roll is the stage name for Jason Bradley DeFord.

0: So it's like most people in the entertainment business have kind of a stage name. I don't think Ed Walker would mind me telling you that that is his stage name. Jim Daniels, that is his stage name. Me, I'm stuck with my name, Dale Carter. It's on my birth certificate. It's just simple to say. I never really liked it, but sometimes listeners like you get their minds blown when you find out that people aren't exactly who they announce themselves to be.
1: Oh, Drake's real name is Aubrey. Oh, Elton John's real name is Reginald. Do you know Garth Brooks' real name?
0: I do.
1: Because it ain't Garth.
0: Right. You want to go ahead and tell us what it is here?
1: It's Troil Garth. Right.
0: I don't know why that's so funny. His first name is Troil. It's like royal with a T on the front of it. And he goes by Garth. I mean, everybody's got their thing. Garth Brooks has a lot of hits from back in the 1990s that still play in KF country. Ed Walker is coming up next on KFKF.

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3: Well, if you follow me on Facebook, you know that I tweaked my knee and on vacation made it even worse by falling down the stairs. What a klutz. We'll find out what damage was done at an ortho appointment. 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

the city's best country variety, 94.1 KFK. Those Keith Urban and Days Go By. His new album, Flow State, coming out June 12th, and it's yacht rock, and it's good. I'm just going to say it. Here's Josh Ross in KF Country.

I think at the time I'd been out on the road, lonely at night. And it'd been a while, so it was on my mind. Well, I saw him walking.

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But tonight your beauty is shining through. And I never took the time to let you know. So before he takes you away,

Kansas City's best country variety, 94.1 KFKF. Next crack, getting qualified. Go see Kenny Chesney coming up about 12:15 with the Mind Bender. Today's question has to do with stinky stuff. It's Dylan Scott.

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15: Some high-level clouds continue to stream on in today. We warm to 85 later on this afternoon. There is that chance of an ice. Southwest winds a bit breezy. Sunny and not as warm Wednesday with a high near 80. I'm meteorologist Dan Holliday in the DM Injury Law Weather Center.
16: All right, thanks a lot, Dan. Currently 68 in Olathe. Gladstone, you're looking at 70, 70 in Belton as well. And here in a harder Westport at 94.1 KFKF, 71 degrees. With Jordan Davis, who's turned this truck around on Kansas City's best country variety. 94.1, this is KF Country.

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the city's best country variety, 94.1 KFKF. Zach Top will be dropping by this summer, be a country stampede, Azura Amphitheater. 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

City's best country variety, 94.1 KFK. It goes Morgan Wallen. Morgan turns 33 tomorrow. There's Toby Keith, Willie Nelson, Beer for My Horses, and KF Country.

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0: Kansas City's best country variety, 94.1 KFKF. Zach Brown Band. Good morning, it's Ed. Hope you're having a good Tuesday, right? It is Tuesday. It's going to be one of those weeks where we're not going to... It's Friday already. I hear you. Hardy, Eric Church, Morgan Wallen, Tim McGraw. Here is MacArthur.
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Kansas City's best country variety, 94.1 KFKF. Today is National Hospital Day and International Nurses Day. Remember, be nice to the nurses, the ones taking care of you. Justin Moore and Dierks Bentley, here's Time's Ticking.

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2: Some high-level clouds continue to stream on in today. We warm to 85 later on this afternoon. There is that chance of an isolated southwest wind, a bit breezy. Scattered sunny and not as warm Wednesday with a high near 80. I'm meteorologist Dan Holliday in the DM Injury Law Weather Center.
3: Thanks a lot, Dan. Take a look around to Metro Liberty. Bibberty here at 74. Shawnee's at 73. My backyard in Lansing at 74. And here in the heart of Westport at 94.1 KFKF, 72 degrees. It's a song Kenny Chesney said allowed him to start being the artist he always wanted to be. Don't forget, get qualified to see him at Sphere in Vegas this summer. Next chance for the Mindbender coming up about 12:15. 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

Kansas City's best country variety, 94.1 KFK of a Tyler Hubbard dancing in the country. 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

Kansas City's best country variety, 94.1 KFK. If the goes George Strayton and Heartland. Ella Langley making more chart history. She's choosing Texas. It's the continuous ninth week now. Ninth week at number one on the Billboard Hot 100. Be Her is right behind it at number two. She becomes the first woman known for primarily recording country music to claim the Hot 100's top two spots simultaneously over the chart's 67-year history. Congratulations to her.

George Burge on Kansas City's Best Country Variety, 94.1 KFKF. It won't be long. Won't be long if you're a big Landman fan like I am. Season 3, they begin filming in August. Hopefully, not too long after that, we'll start seeing the first few episodes. I can't wait for the third season. The company, his kids with him. That's crazy. A lot of chaos in that show. I love it. It's Blake Shelton's Honeybee on 94.1. This is KF Country.

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18: The warm-up continues today. We've got some sunshine. Should reach 85 for the high this afternoon. Now, we can't rule out an isolated thunderstorm that could pop up, but that would be a pretty small area. Then any chance of rain diminishes quickly this evening, clearing overnight to low 56. Sunny and not as warm Wednesday with a high near 80. I'm meteorologist Dan Holliday in the DM Injury Law Weather Center.
19: Thanks a lot, Dan. 78 now in Lenexa, Platte City. You're at 75. 75 as well on the Summit. And here in Westport at 94.1 KFKF at 74 degrees with Parmalee. 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
12: The warm-up continues today. We've got some sunshine. Should reach 85 for the high this afternoon. Now, we can't rule out an isolated thunderstorm. It could pop up, but that would be pretty small area. Clearing overnight, till low 56. Sunny and not as warm Wednesday with a high near 80. I'm meteorologist Dan Holliday in the DM Injury Law Weather Center.
13: All right, thanks a lot, Dan. 76 now in Blue Springs. Bonner Springs, you're at 78. Same for Grandview, 78 degrees. And here in Westport at 94.1 KFKF, 78 degrees. Perfect for me and a beer.

Kansas City's best country variety, 94.1 KFK. It was Keith Urban's Better Life. Of course, Keith Urban going through some stuff, and some of one of my friends is like, you're a big Keith Urban fan. God, I love Keith Urban. I mean, don't talk about him too much on here, about his divorce stuff. I go, well, every time I see something that's from a source, not a person, just it says, a source says, yeah, I don't trust those. Only two people know what's going on in that marriage or what happens. Keith Urban, Nicole Kidman. They ain't saying anything. Here's Darius Rucker. I woke up.

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Kansas City's best country variety, 94.1 KFKF. This is one of those songs, if I would have done this here. Yeah, this is one of those songs. Hey, get about this time of day, you're like, man, I need something to, like, stimulate me. I'm about ready to nod off on my desk. You're at. Turn it up. You're welcome, John Party.

Kansas City's best country variety, 94.1 KFK. If it was Luke Combs. Of course, there's lots of reasons to like Ella Langley. I mean, the fact that she's just killing it right now, putting out some really good music. One other thing, she says the last thing that she does before stepping on stage is say a prayer. You want to be here, Ella Langley in KF Country.

the city's best country variety, 94.1 KFK. I think it was Miranda Lambert, the house that built me. Miranda's up for 8 ACM awards, though she's not number one. Above her is Megan Maroney. She's up for 9, I believe. And just below Miranda, it's Ella Langley and Lainey Wilson up for 7. I'll tell you what, the ladies are going to clean up the ACMs this year. Blake Shelton, the State Country, or Die Trying in KF Country.

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5: Kansas City weather.
6: Breezy and warm across Kansas City today. We will be in the mid-80s. Now, we could see a pop-up thunderstorm somewhere across. Any chance of rain winds down quickly, then clearing overnight. Some drier air comes in with a low 56. Sunny Wednesday with a high 80 and 83 on Thursday. I'm meteorologist Dan Holliday in the DM Injury Law Weather Center.
7: All right, thanks a lot, Dan. 81 now in Overland Park. 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Carrie Underwood helping wrap up the latest season of American Idol last night with Home Sweet Home with Motley Crue. Why not? This girl can sing anything. It's Before He Cheats on 94.1. 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

0: There goes Jelly Roll on 94.1 KFKF coming about 4:30. Got Yuri in your ear. Jim Daniels got your next crack getting qualified to go see Kenny Chesney at Sphere in Las Vegas. You do that by winning tickets to Country Stampede. Again, that's Yuri in your ear. About 4:30, of course, 5 o'clock whistle get you home happy, too. Here's Dylan Scott. It's My Girl on 94.1 KFKF.
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Reba McEntire and Fancy on 94.1 KFKF, playing Kansas City's best country variety. 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
9: Kansas City weather.
10: Breezy and warm across Kansas City today. We will be in the mid-80s. Now, we could see a pop-up thunderstorm somewhere across the metro area this afternoon. Any chance of rain winds down quickly, then clearing overnight. Some drier air comes in with a low 56. Sunny Wednesday with a high 80 and 83 on Thursday. I'm meteorologist Dan Holliday in the DM Injury Law Weather Center.
11: We've got 78 in Olathe, 81 here in Westport. And birds splashing around in the bath in my backyard up in Gladstone. Here's Warren Zeider's Pretty Little Poison on KFKF. Yeah.

Kansas City's best country variety is on 94.1 KFKF. Jim Daniels with you. This is a song that I found. I'd like to turn the volume up just a little bit for it. It's Corey Kent with Coe Wetzel, Rocky Mountain Low on

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94.1 KFKF. Hi, I'm Jim Daniels. Well, we learned earlier today that the Chiefs will be taking on the Broncos Monday Night Football, September 14th. We find out the rest of their schedule on and then tickets go on sale Friday. Wow, already talking Chiefs. Here's Clay Walker, Live Until I Die, KFKF.

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Hi, I'm Jim Daniels. Can a brunette mend a heart broken by a blonde? Tucker Wetmore seems to think so. Here

0: Best Country Variety 94.1 KFKF. She don't know she's beautiful. Sammy Kershaw. Hi, I'm Jim Daniels. Last night, a gal from small town Missouri found out that she's a pretty big deal.
1: The winner of American Idol 2026 is Hannah Harper!
0: She's actually from Willow Springs, Missouri. Congratulations to her. Enjoy the ride while it lasts. Here's Cody Johnson with The Fall on 94 KFKF.

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20: Breezy and warm throughout the rest of the day. Maybe a few isolated thunderstorms. Otherwise, clearing tonight. Till low 50. Seeing dry weather ahead tomorrow with a high near 80 and not as windy. Then the wind does pick back up again on Thursday with a high 83. I'm meteorologist Dan Holliday in the DM Injury Law Weather Center.
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94.1 KFKF, Kansas City's best country variety, and Jim Daniels here with another chance for you to score tickets to Thursday, June 25th, Country Stampede, and get qualified for that Kenny Chesney Vegas Flyaway. 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

0: 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First check on traffic this afternoon now is Steve Parker in the Security Bank of Kansas City KFKF Sky Cruiser. Steve?
1: 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Do have an accident working here. It's at the ramp, I guess, if you want to call it that. Basically, it's lanes that take you from eastbound 435 to Antioch, up to Antioch. So once you make that exit, you're going to find the left lane is blocked there and traffic pretty jammed. It's enough close enough activity to the interstate. It's slowing down 435, too. But again, it's on those exit lanes to Antioch. Also have road debris in something in the right lane, northbound K7 at Johnson Drive. Not really bunching us up much there. And, of course, usual heavy stuff eastbound I-70 past the stadiums. If you're looking for a new home, NBKC Bank makes it easier than ever to buy an affordable one. 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

94.1 KFKF. July 15th is when you'll find Jelly Roll at Kauffman Stadium with Post Malone. Here he is now with Brandon Lake, Hard Fought Hallelujah.

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For the seventh consecutive year, Liam and Olivia are the top baby names in the United States. And once again, it's another down year for the names Kanye and Alexa. Well, here's Thomas and Jordan with Ain't a Bad Life on KFKF.

0: Thomas Redd with Jordan Davis and Ain't a Bad Life on 94.1 KFKF, Kansas City's best country variety. Hi, I'm Jim Daniels. Hey, coming up here in just a handful of minutes, another round of Year in Your Ear. Today, you can score tickets to the Thursday night, June 25th show of Country Stampede opening night and get qualified for a trip to Vegas to see Kenny Chesney at Sphere. It's coming up in just moments. First, we need to get a check on traffic with Steve Parker, the Security Bank of Kansas City, KFKF Sky Cruiser. Steve?
1: All right, thanks, Jim. 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Still have some heavy traffic out here, but don't have a whole lot of problems. And we do have a wreck working, looks like, right about westbound 435, right about Lackman. So between I-35 and K-10, like the left shoulders where you find that. Not really slowing us down too much, but if you jump onto northbound 435, you're going to be slow there. So that road work up at Midland Drive continues, and so does the slowdown through it. Otherwise, just kind of the usual eastbound I-70 heavy out past the stadiums, but no other problems. Some people just know you can save money on car insurance by checking Allstate first. Those people are probably saving a carload of cash right now. What are you waiting for? Check Allstate first for a quote today. You're in good hands with Allstate. Steve Parker in the Security Bank of Kansas City Sky Cruiser on 94.1 KFKF.
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That is hit song number 2 of 3 for this round of Year in Your Ear. Do you think you know what it is? 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Win Thursday, June 25th Stampede tickets. 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
1: And who am I welcoming to the show this afternoon?
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1: Brian in Independence, can you tell me the year in your ear?
2: How about 2004?
1: And what gave it away to you, Brian?
2: It was Mark Zuckerberg.
1: And the beginning of the Facebook, which we now know just as Facebook. Did you sign on just as soon as it became available?
2: No, I did not. No, I wasn't. No, I waited 15 years.
1: Right on. Well, hey, man, congratulations. You are headed to Country Stampede on June 25th. That's opening night, Thursday night. And now you are qualified for that trip to Vegas to see Kenny Chesney at Sphere. Good luck to you, Brian.
2: That's awesome. Thank you very much.
1: 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And the next chance to listen and win, get qualified for that Kenny getaway, will be tomorrow morning with Dale Carter shortly after 7 with Guest the Celebrity. Hey, Brian, tell me, what station plays Kansas City's best country variety?
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0: KFKF Sky Cruiser, Steve.
1: All right, thanks, Jim. We're still looking pretty good, although a few problems. Have an accident now eastbound, I-70. Looks like right about 18th Street there, just before the Benton Curve. That's slowing you down. That's going to be eastbound I-70 past 18th. Have road work going on through there anyway. Also going to find still slow going northbound 435 up to Midland Drive into that road work, and still working that crash westbound 435 at Lackman. Looks like tow truck's there. That'll be gone in minutes here, and it's on the left shoulder. And eastbound I-70, cleared a stalled car we had out near Sterling, but still jammed there past Blue Ridge Cutoff. 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

0: 94.1 KFKF. I'm Jim Daniels, and I am checking yes for wetting the whistle during the 5 o'clock whistle. 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

94.1 KFKF, Kansas City's best country variety. Jim Daniels here. The ship with the passengers that have the hantavirus just got one-upped. Now there's another cruise ship with over 100 people suffering from norovirus, which leads to some very unpleasant gastrointestinal problems, which is why I'm more than happy to stay landlocked right here in Crazy Town on 94.1 KFKF.

0: Kansas City's best country variety is on 94.1 KFKF. I'm Jim Daniels. That's Jason Aldean and Crazy Town, a song all about, well, just how insane it can get trying to make it in the entertainment industry. Well, a young gal from Missouri is well on her way. She was in the spotlight last night.
1: The winner of American Idol 2026 is Hannah Harper!
0: Yeah, congratulations to her. She is a Willow Springs, Missouri native. I guess from the very get-go of the competition, people thought that she had a pretty darn good shot at winning the whole thing. It'll be interesting to see where she goes from here. Let's find out how things are going right now with Steve Parker in the Security Bank of Kansas City, KFKF Sky Cruiser. Steve?
2: 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Get in the zone. Southbound 435 past 87th Street.

0: Actually, just before 87th Street, Missouri side. Stalled car in the right lane there, backing you up to about 63rd Street. Some sort of road debris, southbound 71 Highway, 39th Street. Still working this crash. Looks like a semi involved. It's on the right shoulder, eastbound I-70 past 18th Street, coming out of the Benton Curve. 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
6: Tonight between 7 and 8, there is just a slight chance for a shower or a thunderstorm. More than likely, we won't see it, but that little bit of disturbance could take place. Gradually becoming clear tonight and overnight with a low of 57, making way for sunshine tomorrow and a high of 80, which is where we're at right now here in Westport, 80 degrees with Dylan Scott, what he'll never have on 94.1 KFK.